is that little space we find in the dark each night without a light, in the bend of dark arms, safe from trauma, grief, and strife. Black is the color of real jungle fever in Belize, Tanzania, or Papua New Guinea. Sweaty black bodies swinging wildly, uninhibited, unashamed, unabashedly free. Black is the color of the Atlantic floor, the complexion of the sky god directly north. It is a sunset horizon disappearing into Ontario Lake. Black is block party speakers blasting black bass beats over nodding nappy heads, carnival drums swirling black rhythms around hips, and barefoot souls stained deep in shades of red. Black is the color, black.

New Vanishing Twin. Oh, now that's what hit. That hits the spot. I've been clamoring for New Vanishing Twin, and voila, there it is. Bring Me the Axe. New album coming out in this new year here. Archives in 2026. All right, we heard Steve Lacy before that with the track The Feeling, and Daniel Ponder in the mix with her track Power. And Taftier on Batov Records with the track Tavaism. And FKJ, French Kiwi Juice, back in the mix. New album coming out, Tiber. This was the second single from that album, Changes Rising. We had the previous single, Soulmate? Yeah, in the mix not too long ago. All right, and kick things off with Poolside, Looking Backwards. Okay, Temposphere. Before we go any further, how's about we offer up the first pair of tickets? This to the Dakota. Let's see here. Our House, tribute to Crosby, Stills, Nash & Young. This is for July 13th. Who wants to go? That's Monday. I'll send you. Give me a call, 612-341-0980. And off and running, we got the second mix beginning right here up in the Temposphere. Stay tuned. If you want to go see Crosby, Stills, tribute to Crosby, Stills, Nash & Young at the Dakota Monday night.

All right, so congrats go out to Bryn. And by the way, the song you just heard is by Ford, and I'm going to have tickets to give away to Ford coming up soon. And honestly, why not right now, right? Ford? We just heard Ford. It was a great cut. And that sort of chill-out vibe, he's going to be doing a live set, so like with instruments, on Friday night in the entry. Who wants to go to that? 612-341-0980. I will be there. You'll see me. I've been waiting for this one. I'll be there with bells on. All right, 612-341-0980. If you want to go see Ford in the entry, Friday night.

right, you're up in the Temposphere. We're coming up on the midway point. And this right here is brand new music from Luzine, always a favorite up in the Temposphere. This is the track Pendulum from his new album, Melting Days. And that's due out in a few weeks, I believe. We heard a throwback to last summer from Flying Mojito Brothers with the track Catch Me from their album Just Passing Through. Before that, Krakazat with Clara Hill and the track My Heart Beats Slow. Lovely to hear Clara Hill again. Anyway, brand new music from Garden City Movement before that with the track Thought Crime. Their new album L'Eclisse is coming out soon. Ella Minus and Nick Leon back together with the track Espiral. And Capital K in the mix with Habala. Before that, we heard Corto Alto with the track April. And I got to see Corto Alto at Berlin on Wednesday night, and they were amazing. I am stoked for that album, Some Small Fortune. They played lots of cuts from it, but Corto Alto's been around. They've got a couple of albums under their belt, I think. And that was an incredible show. Love Berlin, too. Big thanks to Berlin for putting me on the list. All right, we heard Vanishing Twin before that, so that catches y'all up in the Temposphere. Stay tuned.

All right, here we go. The second hour underway. We got a little head start on the club mix. You feeling this, aren't you? Ezequiel Arias right here with the track Sin Control, right on the heels of Durante and Mayro with the track Mantra. Durante with his EP How Does It Feel on Anjuna Deep. And we did have Luzine, as mentioned, with track Pendulum. Okay, you're up in the Temple Sphere. 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

All right. Look at that. Where are we? We are 20 minutes shy of the terminus, the Temple Sphere terminus. If you've been with me thus far, congratulations. And once again, congrats go out to Andrea, who won tickets to Ford in the entry on Friday night, as well as who else won? It was Monday night. Did Bryn win tickets to the Crosby, Stills, and Nash & Young tribute show at the Dakota? Right. Okay. Well, look at that. I'm bound for the Cedar tonight to see Horse Lords, which I believe was a co-presentation from Temple Sphere and, I'm sorry, not Temple Sphere, but rather KFAI and the Cedar. So that's going to be a great show. If you're not going to Horse Lords, well, I hope you've got some other good plans. All right, so we did just hear Hi remixing Nina Simone. Wasn't that great? That's All I Ask, the track. Before that, Dusky with the new with the track Next Life. And we heard Sebastian Tellier getting the David Guetta remix treatment on Thrill of the Night, and the Bibio Sound Machine in the mix with Concept of Love. All right, Carlita and Sophie Tucker in the mix as well with the track Manhattan, and Nordfold with the track Collide. Bob Sinclair and Fireball before that with those tribal beats, What I Want Is You, the cut. Yes, indeed. Okay, well, be sure and check out the playlist at kfai.org/temposphere or various other places. And I have you for the rest of the night, so stick around. The robot's going to handle things. But yeah, that's the world we live in nowadays. You'll be in good hands. I'll see you next Saturday for another edition of Temple Sphere Soundtrack of Summer.

0: 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And so are you.
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0: bitches tell y'all how much paper I got. 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
1: 20 houses.
0: What else?
1: 50 cars.
0: Yeah. What I make you feel like?
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0: You live for me?
1: Every day.

0: you. 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
1: Baby, you the biggest. 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
0: How much money we gonna get?
1: We gonna get all of it, baby. 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
0: Turnpike, all right.

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1: Now, what did they do? This was a thriving black business community where black people met most of their needs without going anywhere for anything. They had a downtown, about 8 square blocks of businesses. They had their, you know, the traditional doctors, lawyers, teachers, that kind of thing. But the main thing was the business community, that they had a self-contained economy. They fed up, and the dollar touched 6 or 7 black hands before it left the community. That's absent now. That's why the black community is partly impoverished. I don't get to use the money you make. Money is a commodity. It's not just money. It's to be used like a commodity. You gotta use it. That has happened in several black communities. Tulsa, Wilmington, Rosewood, at one time Atlanta, at one time the Fifth Ward in Houston, that people get to use their money. That's the black people don't get to use the $1 trillion that they earn. Now, you don't get it from me. I get the money and it goes straight wherever. That's part of the solution. Now we spend over $1 trillion. The genius who comes along and knows how to organize money, that's half of the solution to any problem that black people are facing. Is we got to have some of the money that we earn to use.

This is America. Don't catch you slipping now. Don't catch you slipping now. Look what I'm whipping now. This is America. Don't catch you slipping now. Look how I'm living now. Police be tripping now. Yeah, this is America. Guns in my area. I got the strap. I gotta carry 'em. Yeah, yeah, I'ma go into this. Yeah, yeah, this is gorilla. Yeah, yeah, I'ma go get the bag. Yeah, yeah, or I'ma get the pad. Yeah, yeah, I'm so cold like, yeah. I'm so dull like, yeah.

0: because we believe that the weatherman action is two actions. It's RIM 2 and the weatherman. We think they could call them both national action. We think that RIM 2 is national action, weatherman is national reaction, you know. We think it is anarchistic, opportunistic, individualistic, it's chauvinistic, it's custeristic, and that's the bad part about it. It's custeristic in that it's leaders take people into situations where the people can be massacred, and they call that revolution. And it's nothing but child's play, it's folly, and it's criminal because people can be hurt. We say that they're doing exactly what the pigs want them to do. When they take people down and just do nothing, play around, and the pigs are prepared for this, and they'll wipe all of those young people out. We think these people may be sincere, but they're misguided, they're muddle heads, and they're scatterbrains. The only way we can show them is to criticize them like we're doing right now, and then leave from here and go to the federal bill and have a demonstration that's to educate, a demonstration that is disciplined and organized, you know. Whoop, that's what we're going to have to do.
1: That's the sound that I'm

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Never trade you for anybody else in town. 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The best thing in the world. Never trade you for anybody else.

0: I never tried to for anybody else singing.
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the A-Town, trap original. Did it analog, before this was even digital. In big box, Chevy tenant, wanna ride, selling word, never tell it, rather go.

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1: Okay.
0: And a black with white.
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0: He gon' drop that neck.
1: Ay.
0: He love the way I sit.
1: Ay.
0: Fake nails press.
1: Ay.
0: So high, damn the red.
1: Ay.
0: I keep fresh.
1: Ay.
0: Jesus shirt, I'm wet.
1: Ay.
0: Who won't smoke, say what?

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1: Bizarre. Yeah.

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of the freedom of speech protections on the First Amendment and the FCC's relaxed policy on late night and overnight language. This KFAA program may include song lyrics that some listeners might find objectionable. Listener discretion is advised.

Friends, what's happening? Well, that was a quick ender there, wasn't it? How you guys doing tonight? You are hanging with Prefect Mortificator. Little switch up there with Ungentle Ben. So my schedule's been modified for those of you keeping score at home. But that's no problem, because here we are. We're having some good times. We're playing some good music. I got all sorts of good stuff coming up with for this hour and the next hour and the next hour and the next hour. And I think the next hour. We'll see what happens. Man. Had a little bit of a strange journey getting here. So I'm a little bit out of sorts, so to speak. But that's okay. Everything's fine now. We're all good. We're all together. We're all jamming. Having some fun. But I suppose I should mention too, just to make sure we get the stuff done from the top of the hour there. You are listening to KFAI 90.3 FM, Minneapolis, St. Paul, and around the world at KFAI.org. We are community-powered radio. This is the root of all evil. Oh, yeah, and by the way, I got a cough. I'm at the tail end of a cold. At least I thought I was a tail end. Pretty close to the tail end. It's a long tail. Let's just say that. But up close. It's almost there. But I just want to make sure you are know that you are aware. 90.3 FM. The Root. Prefect Mortificator here. Hanging and banging. A little Grip Incorporated, a little Bruce Dickinson, a little Dead Sleep, Children of the Blade. And then that last song, Killer Be Killed. Supergroup founded by Dillinger Escape Plan vocalist Greg Pucciato and Soulfly frontman Max Cavalera. That was done in early 2011. The Killer Be Killed was released. This one that I played, Wings of Feather and Wax. That's from the 2014 release, Killer Be Killed. Also features Mastodon bassist and co-vocalist, as I'm sure you probably recognize there, anybody that's familiar with Mastodon, Troy Sanders, and Converge drummer Ben Kohler. That rounds everything out. But I thought I'd pop in quick, just say hello, make sure we got the top of the hour stuff out of the way. And, oh, that's right. I wanted to, I got to figure out my playlist now because I made a last minute decision here. I am going to play the brand spanking new Anthrax. If you haven't heard it yet, well, you're in for a treat. Brand new as of Friday. And that is The Edge of Perfection. And if I am not mistaken, Scott Ian says this is like one of his favorite Anthrax songs or one of the best Anthrax songs ever. Or something along those lines. I'll see if I can find it here as we get into this next group of songs. But yeah, it's pretty big talk. I've listened to it one time. And that was just to make sure I wanted to bring it to you guys. And so I saw a bunch of people pretty pleased with it. So I thought, well, let's get it on the air. Let's talk about it in the Discord if you are on the Discord. If you're not, please join us on the Discord. Just search for KFAI or go to the site. Go to our social media. We got all sorts of links that you can find your way there. But I digress. We're going to listen to the brand new Anthrax, Edge of Perfection. They wrote a song about me. I love it. Here we go. 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

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Re-emerging from the East Bay, Sleepy Time Gorilla Museum is back with their new album, Of the Last Human Being. Armed with instruments ranging from standard rock fare, to violin, flute, and trumpet, to the handcrafted percussion guitar, pedal action regular, and sledgehammer dulcimer, Sleepy Time Gorilla Museum remains one of the most unclassifiable avant-garde bands in existence. Opening the show is Wendy Eisenberg. More information about Sleepy Time Gorilla Museum with Wendy Eisenberg is available at thecedar.org.

0: in recognition of the freedom of speech protections on the First Amendment and the FCC's relaxed policy on late night and overnight language, this KFAA program may include song lyrics that some listeners might find objectionable. Listener discretion is advised.
1: Hey, hey, hey, friends. Nice.

0: Sorry, I'm getting lost in the music there. I don't know if I've heard this part of the song. It's an hour-long song, by the way. It's a soundtrack. Anyway, where am I at here? I am backing up to see what we just listened to. Oh, that's right. We kicked everything with our brand new Anthrax, Edge of Perfection. For you edgers out there, Edge of Perfection from Cursum Perficio. Or Perficio. Perficio. Let's go with that. That's coming out in September, if my memory serves correctly. Scott Ian says it's one of the greatest Anthrax songs. I did confirm that. That he said those words. So I'm not making it up. I don't know what your thoughts are, but with all due respect to Mr. Ian, I disagree. I'm not saying it's a bad song by any means. Just not one of the greatest Anthrax songs in the history of Anthrax. Quote unquote. I'll be curious to see more on this one. As we go closer to September, I have a feeling they're going to release at least one more song before we get to September. Jeepers, we're almost halfway through July already. Then we got August, and then we got September. Gosh, we might even get two. I guess it depends on how many songs are on the album before they decide to stop releasing singles. But Megadeth, I think they released quite a few too before they released their album earlier this year. So, there's times where I put these bands in here thinking, man, I got to say that, and I should figure out how to say it, and then I don't. So this is one of those moments, and that is, here we go, Exorcisphobia. Okay, that's not so bad. Neurosis Unbound from the hail from the Czech Republic. And then Primal Wolf after that with Panic Attack from Portugal. Metal Church of Unsound Mind. First album there with Mr. Mike Howe on vocals. Blessing in Disguise from 1989. Then we took a break. And we listened to a little Bloodhound Gang there with the Ballad of Chasey Lane. That was good stuff. I hope you enjoyed it as much as I did. Nice little break there. Some clever use of your imagination maybe on that.
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0: Death Dealer with Cross My Way from Metal Massacre number 4, 1983. Then Artillery. Coming back to the Twin Cities. I was trying to find some information on that. So far, I can't. Artillery at the Char Bar, I think, is what they're saying. Now, is it the Driftwood Char Bar or is it the Char Bar? I think the Driftwood does shows. So there you go. A little homework to do before, if you want to attend that. I saw them back at Pav's. Great performance. Great show. Great band. Became a fan from that day forward. So don't miss them. If you haven't seen them, you got to check them out. Sea Sleeper with Lunar Degenerates from the USA. Then Stench of Sorcery wrapped everything up with Grudgeborn. Accursed be he, the Doomwalker. Nihil from Spain. That's off a brand new Pale Gold Menace. The Pale Gold Menace. Suppose I've done enough talking here. Let's get to some more rocking. Bring up the heavy a little bit here with Without Mercy. And the song is The Saint. They hail from Canada. Check it out. Without Mercy.

Hey, it's me again. How you doing? You are listening to The Root of All Evil. Just in case you forgot, 90.3 FM, Minneapolis, St. Paul, and around the world at KFAI.org. Let's see, what do we got there? That was everything kicking off there. Without Mercy from Canada with The Saint, then Enthraced with The Black Star, Progeny of Sun with Unified Light, and then we just heard Sasta with The Envy from Finland. Both of those bands actually from Finland. Actually, the last three, holy buckets, Canada, Finland, Finland, Finland. None of those countries are in the World Cup anymore. I was hoping one of the North America teams could swing in a little bit further run, but so be it. Football is not our sport yet. We're getting better. We got final four in here now. For those of you who keep track of this stuff, I'm kind of in and out. I don't mind catching it every once in a while. I was trying to see some of the USA stuff. But I did watch Norway-England today, and then when I saw England score that second goal, I thought, you know what? It's time for a nap, because I got to go in the route tonight. And then Argentina beat Switzerland today as well. Spoiler alert, just in case anybody's taped it, I apologize. France beat Morocco 2-0. I'm sorry, nil. And then Spain as well, 2-1 over Belgium. So your final, the semifinals here, it'll be France versus Spain on Tuesday, and Wednesday will be England versus Argentina. So that catches you up on the world sports. I did want to pop in just because I wanted to kind of get in on this one before I launched it. And that was the band Left to Die. We're going to be listening to the single Witch of Hell. And this includes original Death members Terry Butler from Obituary and Rick Ross. Massacre joining gore power metal pioneer Matt Harvey from Exhumed and Gruesome and Gus Rios from Gruesome. So it looks like this is out July 17th. So coming up soon here, if you like yourself some Left to Die, there's more to come. But for now, I'm going to give you the single, which, why did I get that H in there so hard? Am I Will Wheaton? Am I eating Cool Whip? No, it's Witch of Hell, Left to Die on The Root.

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They're touring with their latest release, Tak, a spiritual, hypnotic, avant-folk album reflecting the sounds of a modern Ukraine. More information about DACA Braca at the Dakota is available at dakotacooks.com.

0: in recognition of the freedom of speech protections on the First Amendment and the FCC's relaxed policy on late night and overnight language, this KFAA program may include song lyrics that some listeners might find objectionable. Listener discretion is advised.
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2: 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Nice. Where's my Jimmy? Uh-oh. It ain't spinning. Oh, I see. Just between the bits there on the soundtrack. Welcome back to The Root with yours truly, Prefect Mortificator. 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Where'd my brain go there? We are non-commercial power radio. Wow. Okay, this is the same bit. All right, I just had to check my check the CD player. I guess I just never caught this part, or it's been so long. Yeah, I digress, though. Everything kicked off there with Left to Die, Witch of Hell. Then Abandoned Agony with Writing on the Wall from Sweden. Then Beyond the Veil, Enigma from Japan. Then Ravaged by the Yeti. That doesn't sound like a good time. Ravaged by the Yeti. And the song Frozen Stiff. And they're from Sweden. Then by request, Devilouf. In the live version, live in Japan from 2021 of Ruin. Kneel Before Death was after that with Red Sun Dawn from Finland. Gray from Germany with Summoning Aversion. And then we just wrapped up with Skull Hammer and Where Skulls Pile High from their Where Skulls Pile High 2026 release. Hot damn! We got all sorts of good stuff. Oh, Brand New Chemist. That's what we're going to be kicking off with. And we got some other goodies in here too, Abrasive Trees and whatnot. So, without further ado, Brand New Chemist, Beneath the Scythe. And they hail from the USA. Check it out, Chemist.

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0: 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Listener discretion is advised.
1: Yes, just song lyrics. That's the only thing you got to worry about here. Top of the hour, almost to the top of the hour, actually, or just a smidge early. But that's all right. 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We are non-commercial community power radio, and we are the root of all evil. Hanging with Prefect Mortificator here. Just listening to some of those lengthy songs. Let's see, where were we at here? There it is, Chemists. That's right, we kicked everything off with Chemists. Brand new Chemists and Beneath the Scythe. From their Nuclear Blast release in 2026 here. They're self-titled. After that, Abrasive Trees from England, Carved Skull. From Argonaut Records, 2026 there, Light Remaining. Cathode ULT with Cross the Line from the USA. From their Savagery and Salvation EP. Then, by request, Slower. No! Didn't say Slayer. I said Slower. With War Ensemble. From their 2024 release, Slower. Then Blossom Death from Greece with Solitude. Mire after that. With Nothing from France. Oh, yeah. Dromos, there we go. That was another long one. Slower was like a 10-minute song. Their version of War Ensemble. Dromos, another long one from England. My Final Tomb. From Argonaut Records. Failing Light, 2026's Failing Light, that is. And then we just wrapped up. Oh, here we go. Besvarjalsson. I think I went to school with him. Besvarjalsson. Didn't Come to the Party. Is the name of that track. They hail from Sweden. Up next. I'm going black. But we will come back. We're going to kick it off with a band called Perennial Isolation from Spain. And after that, one that my brother there, Nate, from the Disciples of the Watch podcast, turned me on to. And I figured I'd share it with y'all. A band called Worm from Century Media. Brand new album, Necroplace 2026. This is Necroplace. The second song will be Witch Moon, The Infernal Masquerade, and that features Marty Friedman on guitar, and that's going to be a long song. So pack a lunch, have a seat, pack whatever you're packing, and buckle up. But before we get to Worm, we got some Perennial Isolation, and that song is Crimson Iconoclasm. Check it out, from Spain, Perennial Isolation.

0: In recognition of the freedom of speech protections on the First Amendment and the FCC's relaxed policy on late night and overnight language, this KFAA program may include song lyrics that some listeners might find objectionable. Listener discretion is advised.
1: Yes, very much so. Of course. Let's see. Wow, we went through everything without interruption from me. That helps so I don't start coughing again. Perennial Isolation with Crimson Iconoclasm, sorry, from Spain. They were first. Worm, after that, with Witch Moon, the Infernal Masquerade featuring Marty Friedman. Soulburn after that, In the Very Time That Will Rot Us, from the Netherlands. Then to Finland with Beyond Seventh Dimension with Silurian Seas. There we go. I like that one. Silurian. I got it. Finland with Se Hosta I Puhuta and the song Myrski. There it went. Gravelnad. There we go. It's not land. Gravelnad. From Sweden. The Return of 12 Ships. Then to Poland with Powin. Is that an L? Oh, there's something. There's a line through it. I don't speak line through L's. Oh, sorry. Saz is the song. And then you just wrapped up there with Soothsayer and Endless Shesha. They hail from Ireland. So, very cool. Well, let us not delay. Let's get into that 5 o'clock hour. One more hour of the route. Just shy of an hour left on the route. And we're going to kick it out with a Monster Magnet cover of a classic. Hope you're all ready to kick out the jams.

Hey, everybody. I'm back. And so is Jimmy. There he is. I just want to pop in, especially after that one there. That was a Minnesota band. War Party. Double A. W. Double A. R. Party. War Party. They hail from Minnesota. It's It's an indigenous hard rock and heavy metal trio based out of Minneapolis area here. There's three people in there: Wiggs, Jason, and Chad Nation. That was interesting timing there, but there you go. So a little war party for you. Before that, we had Sunsucker with Heart. Six Gun Renegades from Finland with Slave to the Grid. And had Sweden with Oxidize and One Reason. Seven Keys before that from Portugal with Ether. King Crown from France with Lost Horizon. We ourselves an interesting cover. Muscadine with AC/DC's Big Balls. And we had Monster Magnet, of course, kicking everything off with MC5's, jeez, Kick Off the Jams. Those covers were from the ECW Extreme Music Compilation from 1998. That's where I found them. Somebody gifted me a whole bunch of CDs, and that was in there. So I'm sharing the love with some interesting covers. Now, we're not done yet. Got some more stuff here. And the sooner I quit talking, the sooner we'll get back to it and see if I can get them all in. But I do want to mention you don't know this yet probably. Duke Floyer will be here next week spinning the tunes and having some fun. So there you go. That's who is on deck for the next Root Crew. And of course, we've got Just Passing Through coming up here right after the Root of All Evil here. Minneapolis, St. Paul, 90.3 FM, KFAI. Fresh Air Radio, community-powered radio. And the last bit of the Root of All Evil for this July 12th. All right, keeping this going. Vanderlust from Italy with Golden Shackles.

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0: on FA2. There's a wonderful program happening right now. Mirrorball Mornings. Curated, live mixed, and presented by Lost in the Grooves, Jason Buckland. I take no offense if you stop what you're doing and head over there. You can find KFAI's FA2 by going to kfai.org up at the top, next to the play button, or above the play button. You get two choices. One is KFAI FM, which is black, a black button with white text, and right next to it, it's pill-shaped, is FA2. 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What is FA2? Fresh Air. 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FA2 is Fresh Air 2. It's our stream. There's something playing on that station 24/7. 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I can be less specific about how to locate it on an FA, on a HD radio, because I don't have one. But I believe it's just as easy as just clicking the dial. So yes, if you're just tuning in, it's Disco Never Die Day here on KFAI's FA2. In Mirrorball Mornings is airing right now by Jason Buckland. This is Just Passing Through. My name is Nora. Thanks for being here. We kicked off the show with Dictaphone, opening night, from APR 70. After that, we heard Coil, Freebase Chakra, from Constant Shallowness Leads to Evil. Right now, we're hearing Cousin. This is Dub 5 from Otis 10. Let's get into it. Thanks for being here.
1: I'm telling you, I'm telling you, I'm telling you, I'm telling you, I'm telling you, I'm telling you, I'm telling you, I'm telling you, I'm telling you, I'm telling you, I'm telling you, I'm telling you, I'm telling you, I'm telling you, I'm telling you, I'm telling you, I'm telling you, I'm telling you, I'm telling you, I'm telling you, I'm telling you, I'm telling you, I'm telling you, I'm telling you, I'm telling you, I'm telling you, I'm telling you, I'm telling you, I'm telling you, I'm telling you, I'm telling you, I'm telling you, I'm telling you, I'm telling you, I'm telling you, I'm telling you, I'm telling you, I'm telling you, I'm telling you, I'm telling you, I'm telling you, I'm telling you, I'm telling you, I'm telling you, I'm telling you, I'm telling you, I'm telling you, I'm telling you, I'm telling you, I'm telling you, I'm telling you, I'm telling you, I'm telling you, I'm telling you,

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I'll see you on the radio. On the radio. 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Good. When the mirror. 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
0: That's right. 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There's a prompt, select stream. You've got KFAI FM, which you're listening to right now, and you can select FA2 just to the right of that little kind of pill-shaped button. Right now, over on FA2, it's a Mirror Ball Morning with Jason Buckland. Not to be missed. I will not take offense if you head over there. You can always listen to this program on the archive. Say good morning to my mom and dad. We're going to tour some properties today. Sounds fancy, right? Some condos and townhomes in the area. So excited that they'll be moving up here eventually, sometime within the year. It'll be fun to have them close. But while they're not close in proximity, so appreciative they tune in each week. Thank you. Good morning. Good morning, Uncle Mike. Also not close in proximity, but a dedicated listener. I'm so appreciative. Good morning. Good morning to Mitch, our Eurovision friend. And good morning to Mitch's family, Justin and Cartwheel. Good morning to Larry, who's here, hard at work, volunteering and entering in the volunteer hours. So appreciative. Good morning. So, today this show is really dubby, experimental, very vibey. I have to say, I do have a show featured from 2 to 4 a.m. as part of the Disco Never Die Day celebration. It'll be on the archives, so you can listen to it. It's called Definitely Disco. I previewed it last week while filling in for Chris Berry on Upside Down. There are some, of course, unheard tracks. Mitch just shared such a sweet photo of himself and the beautiful orange tabby Cartwheel. He's such a precious boy. Both of them, but especially Cartwheel with those whiskers. KVI.org/chat if you want to see a picture of those whiskers. Right now we're listening to Loose Low Track. So this is a dubby sort of day. And I was not a disco fan or follower until DJ TJ Skate Town USA. I'm not joking. I'm not laying on flattery here. It didn't speak to me. I liked the fuzzy Turn It Up to 11, put reverb on anything guitar solos, just noodling, electrify anything. That's what I grew up with. You know, lots of different genres, but that was I sought out music that sounded like that. So it wasn't until Skate Town USA on Wednesdays 2 to 4 that I got the education. So I was purely serving just my interest, my ear. Like, oh, I want to listen to this. I don't want to listen to that. And thankfully, time, you know, if you allow it, your capacity for new things and to surprise yourself can happen if you allow it. And I found that show just so enjoyable. And then, as a supporter of all queer culture and a member of all queer culture and counterculture, encounter Publix, finding out the resistance message within disco really grabbed me. So why July 12th? Because in 1979, a rock jock DJ declared a disco dead, and at Comiskey Park, of course, the White Sox were in on this. Such a White Sox thing to do. Tried to erase this cultural movement. And disco doesn't need to be for you to understand how problematic that is. Any cultural erasure is a red flag, honestly. So I'm as far in my disco journey as Skate Town is on the radio. Maybe, is that 4 years? I think TJ celebrated 4 years this year. So the show I presented, definitely disco. So I took the assignment spiritually. And definitely disco means, I definitely consider it disco, but it is noisy. So if you're into that, if you're curious about that, check it out. You might not like it. That's okay. There's other good stuff. Another plug. Jason Buckland's Mirrorball Mornings is playing right now on FA2. Right now we're listening to, it's still the Toulouse Low Track. This is Incomprehensible Image from Jumping Dead Leaves. Before that we heard Die Orangen. It's German. desert Metallica. Zoe Origin is the album. Before that, we heard Anatolian Weapons, Morph Into from Endless Stream. Before that, Broken Chord, Prowler from Lima Echo Crack. Before that, Holy Tongue. And the track, I Am Here in a Place Beyond Desire or Fear from Deliverance and Spiritual Warfare. We kicked off the set with Susumu Yokota. That was Yuchu Chanjo from Sakura. For an irreplaceable planet. So, let's. For an irreplaceable planet. I mean, this is a great clip in the back to talk about the weather this weekend. It's gonna be extreme, guys. Sunny and hot with a high near 94 and heat index values as high as 99 degrees, a southwest wind. Very meager wind, 5 to 10 miles per hour. You could walk faster than the wind today. Tonight, clear with a low around 74. Gusty winds up to 5 to 10 miles per hour. I was just kidding about that. Then on Monday, sunny, hot, big high near 96, index values as high as 99. And now this is a point in which I think they're trying not to scare us. Like otherwise, every other part of the day, the forecast, the weather channels, not TM, but like in general, the weather, people talking about the weather. There's a lot of fear-based reporting just to get our eyeballs locked in. But in this case, index values as high as 99, I'm going to say it's going to be over 100, in my opinion. So be careful out there. What do we do in hot weather? We stay hydrated. People and pets. If it's too hot for you to stand in your bare feet on the ground, it's too hot for those pets. Leaving water outside for the critters is also a kind thing to do. We need the critters. All right, this is Just Passing Through. 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Good morning, my friends. This is Hector Plimmer. Soft Laughing from Duality, released in 24. Let's listen to this and we'll come back in a little bit.

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KFAI is non-commercial, community-powered radio. Programming on KFAI is made possible in part through grants from the state of Minnesota and listeners like you. My name is Nora, and you're listening to Just Passing Through here on KFAI every Sunday, 6 to 8 a.m. Today it is Disco Never Die Day on KFAI's FA2. You can head over there, listen to Mirror Ball Morning with Jason Buckland. I saw Jason in the studio creating this mix, doing live mixing. And was able to hold a conversation with me while doing it, effortless. So this last set featured Hector Plimmer, Soft Laughing from Duality. After that, we heard Emma Pia, or Emma P, Reflection from Bust Free 19. Then we heard some Bill Nace, Part 8 from both. There's a new Bill Nace collaboration out. I think it was late last year. I listened to some of it. It just didn't fit thematically with where I was headed with this show, but we'll definitely feature it in an upcoming program. Right now, this is Clara Lewis, Just Up the Road from Saltwater. I'm sort of late coming in with the station ID because I was contemplating experimentation. Recently, I've seen two really mainstreamish institutions claim experimental music lives there, is featured there. And there's a difference to me. I'm a noise and sound artist, deeply embedded in the experimental music genre, and to see two significant local institutions claim that experimental music lives there is interesting. It's maybe a bit exciting because, you know, people are really trying to, or many people I know are really trying to avoid the algorithm chasing them down, chasing their interests down, trying to pin them down, trying to pigeonhole them. And there's a resistance to the algorithm in experimentation. But there's a difference between experimental music and experimentation. You know, an embrace of discovery, of form over function. And I can't help but bristle a little bit because irony personified that I feel protective over experiment because that's not the point. But to feel a little protective over the commodification of a genre I haven't quite formed the thoughts yet, which is why I was sitting here thinking, considering, formulating. I guess we'll revisit this. If you have thoughts,
You can text the studio line, 612-341-0980. What are your thoughts on, you know, mainstream institutions claiming experimental music lives there? Does it matter? Should I be fussy? I don't know. But it sure lives here. And I love that. You love that. So. And also, who decides? Like, oh, maybe that's... Like, traditionally, experimental meant... No. There will not be critical acclaim. There will be specific followers. And usually practitioners of the art form. And then we all talk. We talk about craft. We talk about equipment. We talk about scenes, other scenes. Other art forms, hybridity. But I'm challenged to accept this because what if it means in this political climate that we are rejecting binary? We're rejecting

I guess I just don't want to see somebody's next pledge drive claiming that experimental music lives there. This is KFAI, Fresh Air, Community Radio. This is just passing through. It's 16 minutes after 7 on your Sunday morning.

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0: This is Fresh Air Community Radio. Thanks for joining me. I'm going to put a little Congotronics in the back. So before the break, we were listening to Ra. They're a German outfit, so it's possible I am pronouncing that wrong. So Skanes, Jar Wagner. Find if you just say it with confidence and quickly, we can all figure out the pronunciations offline. Before that, Bendik, Gissick, Cruising, or Laurel Halo Less Remix. And that was a collection of the Laurel Halo remixes. Before that, this is a South American artist, Shays. See, I lost the confidence there. Chezil. Chezile. Runaway. That was from 47, released in 2024. Before that, Patrick Watson. Can't Stop Staring at the Sun. From A Mermaid in Lisbon. Patrick Watson does many. He's known for more film and television scoring. Before that, we heard Clara Lewis, Just Up the Road in Salt, from the release Saltwater. Feel a little bad for talking over this great track, but we will hear more of them in upcoming shows. And I found them because Deerhoof, this is Congotronics is a super group, and Deerhoof members are part of this group, and Deerhoof would be coming to the Twin Cities in, I think, within the next month or two. They'll be at the Turf Club. I've seen them several times. They're excellent. So if you're into that, just a good energy show. Give you some final thoughts on this week's consideration of experimental music being adopted by more mainstream audiences. Honestly, maybe I'm just ignorant of this trend that's already been happening, but I kind of already identify my bias within the noise community. And I understand that noise is different than experimental. But in an age fixated on metrics and attendance and engagement and clicks and optimization and eyeballs and ears and eyeballs and ears and paywalls and exclusivity. I think I was maybe falsely confident that nobody's going to touch the experimental. So now I sound like a purist, an exceptionalist. But, you know, like, experimental art doesn't work that way. And we could all do better as a culture to accept experimentation in our hearts. And it's not just a music descriptor, it's a social posture. Right? Within it, there are some shared understandings, but it doesn't have to be prescriptive. But within experimentation, you learn that silence isn't empty. Failure is productive. Technical mastery isn't the point. Listening is an active practice. And audiences are participants, not consumers. And I think that's maybe the biggest kind of sticking point for me. If you're willing to embrace the experimentation, the creative act, the development, then it must come as a two-way street. In my opinion. But I'll always push against the system. That's just my way. We don't know what the next canon will be, but I know we will find a way to work in the other direction collectively. Let's hear Pram. Thanks so much for being here. Fresh Air Community Radio, KFAI.

Okay, we've got a little less than 10 minutes here left of the show. I'll just sign off so Dan can get settled. Stay tuned to KFAI. A Century Song is up at the top of the hour. Please be safe out there in the heat. Stay hydrated. Keep the pets and critters hydrated and in consideration. Thanks for spending time with me. If you'd like to continue the conversation about experimental music being, or experimentalism being adopted by the mainstream, NORA@KFAI.org. I'm excited to talk with Dan about it. He walked in the station smiling. Thanks for being here. Good morning, Mike. Good morning, Mom and Dad. See you in a bit. This is Ariel M. Before that, But Techno, that was L Dub. That's all I want to listen to right now. Minimalist Dub. Esoteric Dub. Disco Never Die Day on FA2 all day long. I'll see you tonight. Come hang with me at Dual Citizen Brewing in St. Paul from 4 to 8 p.m. It's a free hangout, very chill. Everyone is welcome. I want to play some cards. If you know Pfeffer 500, any trick-taking games, kind of like that, come hang. Get out of the heat. Other people from the station will be there, like DJ TJ. And me. And Sam Jasmine from Disability in Progress will be at the outreach table. And others. And you. I'll see you there tonight at 8. Oh, 4 till 8.

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Stay tuned. Coming up next is A Century Song.

Music from the Rais. The Rais are Berbers of Morocco. And we heard an instrumental piece there from them. And before that, we heard a piece from Japan for Shamison. Off an old record, King Records, came out of Japan. And so that was Chitsuzan playing a piece, traditional folk tune for Shamison. And we also heard Nathan Bowles from his release, A Bottle of Buckeye, came out on Soft Abuse label right here in the Twin Cities. Nathan Bowles, also a member of the Black Twig Pickers as well. And so we are going to start off Rona and Alma's. I'm not sure how to call it this morning. Rona and Alma's Kingdom, Rona and Alma's little piece of, I suppose, their little piece of the universe here. But the two countries they picked out this morning is northeastern France, which includes Laurent. So we're going to listen to music from Laurent and Palestine. That place, yeah, you mention anything and you're in trouble. So my suggestion is go read a little bit of history. And it's been a troubled one. So Palestinians have been in the area for a long time. They were the Canaanites. And so you can go back in time and... I'm just going to leave it at that. But, of course, it's a hotbed right now with the Israeli government. So we are going to listen to some music from Palestine and the northeastern part of France. And so we'll just start off with some dance music from Laurent, which actually the Laurent region is borders actually Luxembourg. So some beautiful dance music. Some of it goes back to the Middle Ages and Renaissance. But first off, music from Laurent. And then after that, a well-known singer from Palestine, Reem Kalani, from her Sprinting Gazal recording. So music from Palestine and northeastern France.

0: music from Palestine. And off an old record that came out on the, believe it or not, the Virgin label, music of the Intifada, Palestine. And we also heard couple of different things. We also heard music from Lorraine, the northeastern part of France that borders Luxembourg. And that was part of Ronan Alma's little playground here. The granddaughters picked two countries. So we had those two countries. And we heard music from also Reem Kalari, who is a well-known Palestinian singer. We also heard El Fanoun, and then Gens de Lorraine, music from the Lorraine region, various music. The time is 9:02. 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I'm going to play a couple messages, and we'll have a special guest on here. Mr. Dahi Sproul is in the studio, so stay tuned right after these messages.
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2: 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Bringing 60s-inspired rhythm and soul to our postmodern world, the James Hunter 6 return with their latest album, Off the Fence. James Hunter keeps the groove in the pocket and the blues on the docket with his retro sound that won't be kept down. It's a Stacks of Wax vibe that sounds fresh all over again. More information about the James Hunter 6 live at the Dakota is available at dakotacooks.com.
0: Well, back to Century Song. And this morning we got a special guest, Mr. Dahi Sproul. It's been a while, Dahi, hasn't it? Well, not that long, but... You're always busy, and I think the last time you were in here, you were doing a completely Irish show, singing in Irish
3: That's
0: tunes.
3: Right. The Irish Language Weekend at the Celtic Junction, that must have been,
0: Yeah, and so, but, and there was something going on at the Celtic Junction, what, about a month ago, you released a CD, right?
3: That's right. We had a, it was during the Minnesota Irish Musician Weekend, and we did, myself and Victoria Adie did a launch for the CD that I came in to chat with you about this morning. And so it was great to be able to do a concert in, at that time, you know, and do all this material. A lot of the material that we did at the concert, but half of it is on the album and half of it isn't on the album. So we somehow have accumulated quite a lot of tunes and songs that we like doing.
0: Well, maybe we should talk just briefly, Dahi, because normally I think you playing with an Irish group.
3: Yeah.
0: Fiddlers, flute players, you name it, but rarely with other guitarists, except way back in the early days of Scarabray.
3: Well, that's exactly right. And in fact, I was sort of well into playing things with Victoria when I realized that I'd sort of gone back to my roots in a way. But the way it came about was Victoria is exactly 50 years younger than me. And we first met her at the Irish Fair, the Minnesota Irish Fair. And she appeared in a session playing her guitar. And myself and Barry Foy were playing together, and we went over and interrogated her, but we didn't recognize her. And it turned out that she had she and her family had just returned from 10 years in Uganda, where her parents were missionaries. And then a week or two after that, herself and her very talented sisters appeared at the Centre for Irish Music at one of the open houses, and then they started doing lessons. So I started doing guitar with Victoria, and she started learning banjo, or doing banjo with Brian Miller as well. But anyhow, she was incredibly talented. She'd already been playing with orchestras and everything in Uganda. And she was very interested in my style. And she'd actually heard my recordings of mine when she was in Uganda growing up. It's very strange. But after, you know, I don't know how long, year to year and a half of lessons, we began to enjoy playing instrumentals, because she was a very, very skilled musician, and she took a liking to just about anything I liked to do. And as you were talking about getting back to the roots, the point is, you know, you sort of get channeled into a certain idiom. You know, like, I love traditional Irish music. I think about it all the time. But when we started out with Scarabray, we would just do whatever we liked. It wasn't just traditional.
0: Right, I remember hearing the
3: stories.
0: We could
3: do blues, or we could do Beatles, or we could do anything. Right. And so the music with Victoria is sort of like that.
0: So getting back to your roots, huh?
3: Yeah.
0: So you're actually being listened to in Uganda, huh?
3: It's possible, actually.
0: Little do you
3: know.
0: Yeah. So you want to, maybe we should give people a listen to what you guys are up to.
3: Yeah, I just wanted to, before putting on the track, I wanted to explain to people what it was. It actually started off as a guitar instrumental composition of mine, and about five or six things on the album are like this, you know, where I'd played the tune for years. It's called Taylor's Falls. And I named it Taylor's Falls because I was playing a Taylor guitar at the time. But then I thought Taylor's Falls is a nice name of a place. Mm-hmm. But anyhow, so it also years ago, Ross Sutter's brother, Barton Sutter, who's a great writer and poet, he heard the tune and he made up lyrics to it, which I forgot all about till the last couple of years. And then they reappeared in my mind and I started singing it. So that's what it is. It's a guitar instrumental duet, as it is now, that Bart Sutter made up words to. Lovely words.
0: And it's you and Victoria.
3: Me and Victoria.
0: Okay. Music from the new release.

0: Music from my guest, Dahi Sproul and Victoria. How do you pronounce Victoria's last name, Dahi?
1: I pronounce it Adie. It's her Ugandan name. Her family name is Pierce, but okay. She likes to use the name, a Ugandan name, and okay. She was using it

0: we met, Victoria. But anyhow, he has made up beautiful lyrics to several of my guitar tunes, and also to a wonderful melody of Liz Carroll's The Island of Woods, which myself and Victoria also played as a duet long ago, and which is also on the album.
1: Okay.
0: But anyhow, I think maybe the next one we were saying you might play is, again, a guitar tune that Barry then put beautiful words to, and it's called The Overland Trail. And I actually made it up. You know, I was living here, and I moved to New England in 2000 to be with Lisa. And I made up this guitar tune.
1: Okay.
0: You know, about moving here and there. And again, Barry did a great job on just the theme of moving here and there for love, and what you gain and what you lose and so on. And Victoria sings this one.
1: Okay. So, you're talking about coming in it backwards. You write these instrumentally. So then... you know, something changes, you know, we both know, you know, once you start singing, you know, and you've been singing songs since you started out, right?
0: Yeah.
1: And so I'm just curious about how you feel about this whole process of suddenly some, is there, you know, is there times when parts of the words don't work, or then you have to come back with it with, you know, Barry with the poem, or the... I'm just curious.
0: Yeah, I mean, it's obviously that's a good question about the subject, but I feel that, you know, I'm a very verbal person. You know, I like talking, explaining and so on. But I feel that the guitar tunes or any melodies I make up are actually saying things that I couldn't write a lyric that said those things. Mm-hmm. I think they're sort of saying something already. And then what's amazing about what Barry has done is that he then... the words he put are so much in the spirit of what I was feeling, which often isn't spelled out even in the title. You know, I might say, this is the tune, this is the title. And he somehow captures the whole thing. And I haven't... When he has written a lyric, I have never changed a syllable, at least not deliberately.
1: Okay.
0: because I take them as a piece of art from him. And then,
1: okay.
0: And even if the business of fitting words to melody as well is something that's really fun. If there is a slight challenge,
1: you are one of those.
0: I like it.
1: I know you are one of those people, and we've probably talked about some of the songs you've sang in the past where there are just these almost little verbal games that go along with the music, and that's what intrigues you.
0: Yeah,
1: you know,
0: yeah, I think that's very, very interesting for a singer.
1: Yeah, right.
0: Yeah.
1: So this is The Overland Trail?
0: Yep.
1: Okay.

0: music from my guest, Dahi Sproul, and Victoria, again, Dahi?
1: Adie,
0: okay. You know, and what's so funny is when I put in the CD, Victoria Pierce did come up.
1: Huh.
0: Because, okay, we have this, we have to put into our playlist, and Dahi Sproul comes up in many forms here.
1: Yeah.
0: But I saw Victoria Pierce, and I went, no, that's not the one. That's not the one. So, but I did not know.
1: Yeah.
0: Okay. So beautiful tunes, Dahi, as always, you write these, I don't even know how to explain it, because I think it happened even from the beginning when you started coming in here. These tunes in Irish just sort of carry you off into another world. And so some more otherworldly music here. But so what inspires you to write something then? You know, you start off with an instrumental piece, obviously.
1: Well, it's sometimes... quite often, I'm playing. I'm just sitting playing the guitar, and then this phrase comes into my mind, and that kicks it off. You know, that's nice. And then I expand it, so that's usually the way. And I might begin to associate it with something quite quickly. You know, so I don't normally sit down and say, I'm going to write a tune for so-and-so. I'm going to write a tune for such-and-such. Occasionally that does work, but usually the tune starts coming, and it's really the start that sounds interesting. And sometimes it's just, it can be very simple, but there's something that sounds beautiful to me. And sometimes I would record that phrase immediately in case I forget it. Because the point is, even if you remember the notes, it might have been the phrasing that made it beautiful. And if you lose that little phrasing, then the tune may be gone. So there are different things. There's a tune I made up for Martin Tarish's wedding. At least afterwards, I made it up thinking of Martin Tarish's wedding. And it all comes from just an accidental chord that I played in the guitar. I said, I must make up a tune with this chord. Oh, I'll dedicate it to Martin and his partner, Patrick. So, and I've used that chord shape, moved up and down the neck in different ways, and another tune as well. So
0: it's something that evokes something in you.
1: Yeah.
0: You know, that part I understand because you're playing around. And
1: that's right. Oh.
0: But the wise part is you actually record it so you remember.
1: I might even if I start working on it, I'm not going to forget the tune that I'm working on.
0: Sure.
1: Like if I start working on a tune and I spend half an hour at it or an hour, I will remember it. It's there forever. But even that phrase, even if I remember all those notes, the phrasing might be the thing. And I do, even the tune that I was working on, I hate using the word work, I was playing, even in the last week or so, I had this new tune and I recorded it. And then a day or two later, I was playing it again. And I remembered all the tune, but I was thinking, is that the speed? Was that the rhythm that I actually used? So then I was able to go back to the record and say, yeah, that's the rhythm I was using. So that's fine.
0: Yeah. Because I'll be honest, I'm notorious for sometimes constantly changing it. And on some levels, it's good. And some levels, you go, no, that's not right. It doesn't feel right.
1: Yeah.
0: You know. So.
1: Yeah. So, there is a kind of mechanical process of it too. But I advise people when I'm, so I do a lot of mentoring or teaching at the Centre for Irish Music, and I do say to people, number one, it's not as mysterious as it sounds to compose a tune. Just play a series of notes, sing a series of notes. There's your start of your record it. You start your tune. But the second thing is to finish it. You know, I have had fragments lying around for years, but generally, once I start, this is going to be finished. I'm going to have an A part and a B part at least.
0: Okay.
1: And now it's got a structure and it's going to survive.
0: Sure, sure. So this next tune, this is one you wrote?
1: Yep. This is, in fact, this is a wee bit I don't mind contradicting myself because this is a tune that I composed, I think just in the last, definitely in the last year, but maybe in the latter part of the year. But anyhow, it does start with a little phrase that I had around for decades that I might have used in a guitar or a song arrangement, singing arrangement or something. But I started this off and it was actually in the middle of a huge big thunderstorm at night here with thunder and lightning and everything. And this tune came to me and I was playing it at a certain speed. And then I slowed it down and it had this feeling of peace. Well, I call it peace in the storm. So it had that feeling of the storm for me and then the peace, finding peace in the storm. But I think it was not long after that that the troubles broke out here, you know, with the ice and so on and all those killings. And I think that I began to associate it with this idea of finding peace in a storm. And then I did it, I recorded it on the electric guitar. So that was another thing about this project that when I was young, I played electric guitar, a lot of blues, and but I always have an electric guitar beside me at my table. So Victoria also was very encouraging. Oh, use some electric guitar. So on their recording, I played my part on the electric guitar and she plays on the acoustic guitar. And it's nice. They're beautiful sounds, as you would know, on electric guitar. Soft, lovely sounds, as well as the heavy sounds, which I also like. Mm-hmm. But so that's been another thing that's sort of back to the roots for me.
0: Okay, and this is Peace in the Storm?
1: Yep.

0: Music from the new recording, Dottie Sproul and Victoria
1: Adie.
0: That it's that first accent there, Dottie, that threw me. You know, I see it, and usually I'll make a stab, but Adie. But okay, if people want to get it, how do they get it?
1: Well, it's on Bandcamp,
0: okay.
1: So people can just go online and do a search, and they can buy it and do download on Bandcamp, and they can also read about it and get information about it on my website, dottiesproul.com.
0: Okay,
1: and we have a whole page there about the album, which Lisa did, which is wonderful. She's sitting here peacefully. Quietly in the storm.
0: Peacefully in the storm. Yeah, and I'd say Bandcamp is great because they can also get the CD if they want it too. Right?
1: That's right. They can order the physical CD. That's right.
0: And then you know.
1: It was Victoria set all that up in Ireland. I don't know if we mentioned on air that she's lived in Ireland for the last 6 years.
0: Okay.
1: So that created a geographical conundrum. But we got it together.
0: Haven't you been through a number of conundrums?
1: My life is a geographical conundrum, yes. Yeah.
0: And so, but yeah, you know, but the important thing is you're still here, you're still making great music, and you, you're playing anywhere.
1: Yes,
0: up.
1: I do. I'm playing at the weekend coming up. On Saturday at the Scottish Fair at McAllister, and I'm playing with my old musical pals, Ross Sutter and Laura McKenzie. In fact, Ross, who has already been mentioned.
0: Yep.
1: So I'm doing a duet set with Ross. I think it's at around about 2:50, 10 to 3. And then we're doing a trio set, including Laura McKenzie, after that there, about 4 or so. So that'll be fun. They have a wonderful repertoire. Well, of course, we've played often together, the three of us, and lovely material.
0: Right. I think when the first time I met you, you were playing with Laura.
1: Yeah.
0: You know,
1: yeah.
0: But and they've actually all been on the show too in numerous forms, and those two have played together forever. You guys have played
1: together.
0: That's
1: right. Yeah.
0: You know, it's a small world here.
1: Yes, we were driving here, of course, to the West Bank, and I just said to Lisa that this is where I played my first gig at the, not the Cedar, the Coffee House Extempore with James Kelly and Paddy O'Brien. So that would have been the second day I was in the Twin Cities, and I met Laura the first day I was in the Twin Cities. So a lot of connections.
0: Yeah. Well, thanks for coming in, Dottie. And do you want to introduce this last tune
1: yes.
0: as we go out?
1: We used the name of this song for the album There But For Fortune. And a lot of people will know this from... It was composed in the 60s by Phil Oakes, and a folk singer. And it's a wonderful song. You know, the words never lose their relevance. About empathy for people who are having difficulty, and also places that are having problems with war. So it just seems very, very current. And we would have heard it, myself and Victoria would have heard it separately on Joan Baez recordings from the 60s.
0: Mm-hmm.
1: So it was always slotted in there in the back of my mind.
0: Sure, sure.
1: So it was nice to sing it.
0: Yeah, no, I grew up with Phil Oakes.
1: Yeah.
0: It's like he's one of those songwriters that you're just kind of going, whoa.
1: Yep. Yep.
0: You know, so, yeah. So that's the title also of the CD. So you can go to Bandcamp and get it, download it, or the important thing is support it. And then next week, McAllister, right?
1: Yes.
0: So go out and support live music.
1: Yep.
0: So this is There But For Fortune.

Music from our good friend Mr. Dahi Sproul and Victoria Audier. So their new release, There But For Fortune, and a great Phil Oak song, the title track. So go over to Bandcamp, pick it up, download it, and or buy the CD. It's there. Also go over to the Irish Fair. Scottish Fair over at McAllister next weekend. Dahi will be over there with Ross Sutter and Laura McKenzie doing some great music over there. And speaking of live music, lots of things are happening, and we're going to try and get in as many things as we can here. Mumblin' Drew is playing over at the White Squirrel tomorrow. 6 to 8, and begins his third year over there. I think it's the second Monday there. And then Liz Draper has a thing going on this Friday during the day, 12:30, over by Edna Park, right next to the Wienery. And she's got some people there playing cello, violin. Liz will be on bass, and then somebody on Ngoni and Mabira, two African instruments. It starts at 12:30, goes till 2. Tonight, Rogue Tango is over at the Tapestry. They're doing a dance that's at 3748 Minnehaha. And also, Bastille Day celebration tomorrow with Dan Turpening at Weber Park, 4115 Grimes Avenue, Minneapolis, 5 to 7. And also Maya Radovan-Lea and Melina Petkovic, they're doing a duo today at 6 o'clock over at the Zion Lutheran. Go to Facebook and look up Zion Lutheran. They're doing duets from Eastern Europe. We're going to start off with a little bit of Liz Draper here, and then we'll get in Mumblin' Drew and maybe some Rogue Tango and Dan Turpening. Liz Draper.

0: Music from Dan Turpinning. You can hear Dan, I think it's tomorrow, over at Weber Park, celebrating Bastille Day. Dan's a great accordion player. And from 5 to 7, so get on over there. But this about does it for me. The time is 10 o'clock. 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
1: 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The views expressed on this program are those of the persons expressing them and do not necessarily reflect the views or opinions of Fresh Air's Incorporated Board of Directors, volunteers, or staff.

Hello, everyone. Thank you all for being here today. This is Suhaila Rahimi, and you're listening to the Human Wellness Science Lab, where science is translated into better health and human wisdom. Today, the key points I will cover are, first, the impact of sugar on your brain, how sugar affects your brain and changes your brain function. Second, is the types of sugars, where it's hidden, the metabolic disorder that the excess sugar will cause, and how your system handle this process. And the third is the liver overload, how your liver struggles with excess sugar in your body. Before we start, I'd like to mention that it means a lot to me that you have taken the time to join me in this discussion. I'm truly grateful for your presence, and I'd like to take a moment to express my sincere appreciation for your kind reception. Your warm welcome and eagerness to participate have made this experience even more enjoyable. Your attendance shows your commitment and dedication toward learning and improving yourselves. In fact, it takes a lot of effort and courage to take the time out of your busy schedules to attend an event like this. I'm honored to have such wonderful individuals as my audience. I believe each and every one of you bring unique perspectives and insights, making our discussions enriching and engaging. And I hope we can continue this journey together. Let us make the most out of this opportunity, learn from each other, and grow together. Thanks again for being here. And now, let's get started. Today's discussion is informed by research and educational resources from the University of Minnesota, Johns Hopkins University, the American Heart Association, the Centers for Disease Control and Prevention, and Harvard School of Public Health. I'm confident that this simplified informative session about the science of sugar based on recent research will help you with a better insight to understand the positive impact of mindful eating on your overall health and well-being. I also must mention that these research materials are just for expanding your knowledge and not for any medical concerns you might have, which in that case, you need to discuss any possible problem you might ever be concerned about with your medical professionals. Today, I would like to discuss the sweet secret of sugar and the surprising truth about this essential biological fuel. First, let's focus and discuss the importance of sugar and its connection to your brain. Your brain is critically dependent on sugar as its primary energy source to power all your cellular functions to your physical movements. Your brain weighs only 2% of your total body weight, but it uses about half of all the sugar energy in your body, which is roughly around 20% of the body's energy. And this is because the neurons, which are the brain cells and count about 86 billion, are not able to store energy whatsoever. So
These cells rely on a constant supply of glucose through the bloodstream. Second, your brain craves more sugar over time because sugar triggers the release of a happy hormone, dopamine, in the brain's reward center that creates temporary feelings of pleasure. When your blood sugar drops, the brain depletes of energy, which makes you feel fatigued, anxious, confused, with poor cognition, making you to want even more sugar. Meanwhile, when the blood sugar stays high for long, it can damage the blood vessels, causing inflammation of the brain cells, even reducing the brain size, and therefore leading to diabetes and other chronic diseases. Sugar is the main key to your energy, focus, and long-term well-being. And it is very interesting to think about how evolutionary biology wired our ancestors to seek sweets, like high-energy fruits, for their survival. Sugar itself is a single word, but it has many meanings in scientific definitions. Structurally, sugars are molecules made of carbon, hydrogen, and oxygen atoms, but they have different chemical properties, and the reason why all these different types of sugar molecules are so important in bodily functions is because of the processes of how your body uses them. It is indeed very interesting and thought-provoking that your genetic makeups, DNA and RNA molecules, are also built on a specific type of sugar in their structural formulas. Your body uses the natural sugar for energy in the foods you eat, and your brain is the most demanding organ that uses about half of all the body's sugar just to process your thoughts, memories, behavior, and virtually every function necessary for your survival and all your interactions. It's also good to notice that as sugar is the primary fuel for your brain, sugar also acts like a double-edged sword, which could negatively affect your systemic health. A clear example for this negative effect of sugar is diabetes. Well, I mentioned that your brain relies on sugar to think, to learn, and to stay active. On the other hand, the excess added sugar does trigger the hormones, just like a chemical drug does in your brain. Now, let's just for a minute think and brainstorm about how and why your brain demanding the sugar, how sugar affects your brain, why cravings can feel so powerful, where sugar is hidden in everyday's food, how excess sugar strains the liver, and how this metabolic disorder can contribute to the major health problems such as obesity, heart disease, type 2 diabetes, and even certain cancers. Did you know that the average American consumes about 17 teaspoons of added sugar on a daily basis? And that is far above the recommended limit by the World Health Organization and Heart Health Associations for daily added sugar. The recommended limits
for added sugar to food and beverages, like sugary drinks, sweet snacks, or any other processed food with sugar additives are 9 teaspoons per day for men and 6 teaspoons per day for women. So, understanding this sugar limit concept is very important. And remember, these sugar limits are only for added sugars. Otherwise, natural sugars, such as

moderation. In a study of a large sample of more than 100,000 adults at the Harvard University, studies have shown that people in the group who drank more sugary beverages had a higher risk of premature death, especially from heart disease, considering the fact that heart disease is the number one leading cause of death in the United States, killing almost 700,000 Americans every year. What's interesting is that there is a direct correlation between the sugar and the taste buds on your tongue. When you eat any kind of sweets, these buds on your tongue send signals to the brain and stimulate the release of dopamine, one of the happy hormones associated with pleasure, reward, and motivation. This is why, when you have a sweet tongue and you often eat sugary foods, you tend to crave more sweets to fulfill your cravings. And this is exactly where the vicious cycle of sweet secret starts. Of course, this does not mean that you lack willpower. In reality, human biology is naturally wired to seek sweet tastes. Like many of you, I once used to eat a daily pastry or a sweet coffee to comfort myself after a stressful day. The sweet wasn't just food for me. It was my reward for a quick fix. Later, I realized this was not just a lack of willpower. The highly processed sugar was quietly affecting my metabolic system, and that was a terrifying wake-up call for me. Then, the turning point for me came when I stopped viewing my diet as punishment and started viewing it as a shield for my better health and well-being. That was then when I replaced the roller coaster of sugar spikes with nourishing, nutrient-based whole foods in my diet. To those of you right now fighting the daily battle of managing blood sugar or heart health, I want you to know this. You are the captain of your health team. Every small, conscious choice you make to reduce added sugar to your diet plan is a victory for your heart and your future health by preventing certain diseases caused by a possible metabolic disorder. I always like to use this analogy of chemical drugs like cocaine and sugar. They are very similar in a way that they are both white powder and could impose an addiction. There have been studies showing that sugar is 4 times more addictive than cocaine. I myself believe that sugar mainly just increases cravings and compulsive eating behaviors rather than imposing an addiction. So it's maybe more about the psychological effect of sugar, the good feelings, and the satisfaction that comes after eating the sweets. The problem is that this pleasure coming from eating sweets is temporary. When you eat sugary foods, the blood sugar rises quickly, and it may drop just as quickly to keep your blood chemistry in balance. And if this sweet eating cycle continues, it will be followed by fatigue, irritability, and renewed cravings to make you feel you want to eat more sweets.

The American Heart Association reports that regular consumption of added sugars from packaged or processed foods like snack bars, salad dressing, and sugary drinks like sodas and energy drinks can cause a higher triglyceride level and a lower level of HDL, which is the good cholesterol in your body. The process of forming fat like triglyceride in your body works like this. When you eat sugary foods more than what your body needs, the body cannot use it or store it as glycogen. That is a source of reserved energy, so the extra sugar will be converted into fats like cholesterol and triglyceride by the liver, which, of course, gradually will narrow the blood vessels and eventually constrict the blood flow to the heart, causing chest pain and heart disease, as well as other chronic illnesses like diabetes and high blood pressure, which could even lead to a stroke if it's not monitored in a regular basis. Now, let's consider why the brain uses about 20% of the body's energy in form of sugar. Since glucose is the main source of energy for the brain, therefore, for best continuous and practical functions of brain, the sugar level in the blood must be maintained in control and in balance at all times. The point is that a stable sugar level in your blood supports your memory, attention, learning, decision making, and emotional regulations. And here, I must mention that even if you are dependent on sugar, you still are able to break this craving cycle by replacing the highly processed foods with naturally sweet whole foods that are more nutrient dense with less or no additives through carefully reading the labels like a detective for the sake of your health and well-being. I've always believed that nutrition is your medicine. There is even a powerful philosophy in preventive health which says it's best using a nutritious diet to avoid chronic illnesses rather than needing pharmaceuticals later in life to manage possible preventable diseases. This is why preventions are always way more important than treatments. The main concept here is that it is much healthier to focus on fiber-rich foods with high nutrients rather than high sugary foods with empty calories. Likewise, you must also be cautious about the natural sugars in your diet while you are cautious and control your nutrition portion size. Again, the benefit of a balanced nutrition is that it does support a stable energy, better focus, improved memory, healthier mood, and long-term brain health. Moreover, considering your long-term positive health concerns, it's very important that you understand the excessive added sugar in your diet is directly associated with chronic diseases, weight gain, insulin resistance, type 2 diabetes, cardiovascular disease, fatty liver disease,
and cognitive decline. Well, now that you understand why sugar is so compelling to the brain, let us look at how best and where you can detect the hidden sugars in foods you eat. And why is it so important to be cautious about your diet? What is your most important purpose to live a healthy life for a future you've always had dreamed for, like staying strong and healthy as you age, to enjoy your life in many ways, such as walking your daughter down the aisle on her wedding day or playing with your grandkids on the floor with no physical pain or discomfort? By facts, knowledge is your shield. The more you will expand your knowledge about the quality of your nutrition and your lifestyle in general, the happier and healthier life you would experience, with better optimal results for your mental and physical health. Stay with me. I will come back after a short break.

Okay, we are back. In these segments, let's look at where sugar is hidden and how sugar in processed foods do impact your health. The fact is that you can still enjoy your diet without feeling guilty about your sugar consumption through mindfulness and balance. According to the World Health Organization, you should limit your sugar intake to less than 10% of your total energy intake and less than 5% for increasing the health benefits. How could you do it? Through awareness. Read the labels and pay attention to the amount of sugar that may be included by different terms as part of the ingredients. Notice that 1/3 of added sugar in the diet come from sugary drinks like sodas, energy drinks, and sport drinks. Simple sugar come in different names, monosaccharides and disaccharides, which are fast digesting carbohydrates. For example, simple sugar like glucose, sucrose, galactose, fructose, and maltose are in honey, in syrup, in table sugar, in dairy foods, in fruits, and any other processed food. Especially fructose, that is the main sugar content of high fructose syrups, which are used in a variety of processed foods. Therefore, reading the label to check the ingredient lists is very crucial. The main rule for sugar is the suffix or the word ose, O-S-E, that's used in chemistry to denote sugar as you see it in the food labels, such as fructose, glucose, maltose, and more. When you're attentive and eat fiber-rich foods like whole foods with natural sugar, like fructose found in fruits, lactose found in dairy, and sucrose found in various vegetables, which all have fiber, therefore, the fiber can change the pathways for sugar absorptions in your body, which in turn prevents the rapid blood sugar elevation. The best analogy for sugar spike in your blood is a roller coaster. When you eat simple sugars from a sugary snack or a sugary drink, like in a donut or in a soda, your body digests them quickly, which causes a rapid spike in your blood sugar. Going up and down, the sugar in the blood acts like a vicious cycle that can make you feel tired and craving for more sugar to get high again, just as I explained in the previous segment, similar to some chemical addictive behavior that's under the control of your brain's hormonal process. The good news is that you can break this cycle by following an appropriate nutritional diet plan. In fact, sugar is a universal food, and we all know that sugar is a biological fuel for the human body as a primary source of energy for human cells and the brain. Now, let's talk about some practical steps and guidelines. Okay, you are eating sugar, but how much is too much? Indeed, from a biochemistry perspective, in spite of using unhealthy foods, it is not what you do each day that kills you. It is what you do not know that you don't know. I do love this phrase saying that knowledge is power, but your knowledge is your superpower. The main point to
to focus on is that a bad eating habit is a short-term gain for a long-term pain. By facts, shifting the body from glucose dependence to burning stored fat and ketone bodies is a very important health issue. This process is called ketogenesis. That is a biochemical process by which your liver converts the excess fats into ketone bodies. When you're using less fat in your diet or burning the time you fast for certain hours during a day. Let me define this process easier for you so you will better understand the concept. When you eat less fat in your food, your liver uses either the stored fat in the form of glycogen for the energy, or it uses the existing fat in your food intake to convert it into reusable molecules called ketones. These molecules are used as an important alternative fuel source for your brain and other organs. And the advantage of this process is a healthier body with a less of fat storage. Most fat in your liver come from insulin resistance. Insulin is a polypeptide hormone secreted by the pancreas, and its job is to push nutrition into your cells and bring your blood sugar level down and keep it in balance. Every time you eat, your pancreas releases insulin. If you eat 3 meals a day with no snacking in between the meals, insulin spikes only for 3 times and comes back down between the meals, which is good. When the insulin is low, your body gets to be in a condition that can access the stored fat for fuel, which can repair cells and can reduce inflammation. On the other hand, when you are snacking between the meals, insulin never comes down. And what this leads to is a protective mechanism called insulin resistance, because the body has to protect itself from all this excess insulin. Insulin resistance is the hidden root cause behind type 2 diabetes, heart disease, fatty liver, polycystic ovary syndrome, and even certain cancers. The biochemical keys of avoiding added sugar are lowering sugar intake that decreases the frequency of blood glucose spikes, which will lower the pressure on your pancreas to secrete more insulin. And in turn, it decreases the chronic insulin resistance. This happens in order to keep your blood glucose in balance. Moreover, eliminating high fructose sugar helps your liver to produce less fat, so your body decreases visceral fats. And visceral fat is a deep belly fat tissue that wraps around the internal organs like your liver, pancreas, and intestines, which, unlike pinchable fat that's just beneath your skin, the visceral fat is metabolically so active and can cause inflammation and increase the risk of insulin resistance, therefore causing heart disease, type 2 diabetes, and certain cancers. Also, less glucose consumption reduces the production of free radicals, and as a result,
Your body controls the inflammation-related tissue damage. Let me explain to you that free radicals are highly reactive, unstable molecules which lack an electron in their outer shell. So they can aggressively attack any healthy cells, like in proteins and even in DNA, in order to pair their outer shell single electron. And this reaction can cause cellular damage. Therefore, less free radicals means better health. Moreover, quitting glucose lowers your activation of brain's reward system that can help to stop habitual addictive cravings. When you eat less sugar, your body inhibits production of more glycogen, that's a stored form of sugar to use later for needed energy. When needed, your liver breaks down glycogen to maintain normal blood sugar levels to fuel your brain and your other organs. So, as I said earlier, when your sugar consumption are very low, the liver converts the stored fat in the adipose tissue into ketone bodies as a primary source for energy. Now, let's talk about some important keys and health impacts takeaways. For your better health and longevity, you need to be a detective and carefully read the nutrition labels for the sake of your optimal health. You know that sugar is in soda and in candy, but where else is sugar can hide might surprise you. You must be aware of added sugars. Sugar is everywhere, in pasta sauces, salad dressings, canned beans with significant added sugar with around 9 to 12 grams per half can serving. Again, always check the food labels for added sugar. Look for the words in the label ending with O's, like glucose, fructose, etc. The industry uses various names for sugar, such as fructose, lactose, dextrose, and maltose. Read everything and simply search for the terms of what you are not sure you understand. Expand your knowledge about healthier food alternatives. This is not about perfection. This is about the excellence of your health and well-being, which is the best investment of your lifetime. In reality, do as you want, but know and be mindful of what you are doing. Again, remember that your knowledge is your superpower. We will be back after a short break.

0: 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Thursday, July 23rd, Clover's Daughter takes the stage. At the intersection of indie pop and alternative is Clover's Daughter, known for blending genre and mood-driven production that invites audiences into emotionally detailed worlds. The noon to 1 p.m. concert is free and open to the public. You're invited to bring your lunch and enjoy the show. More information about Clover's Daughter live at the Musser Courtiel is available at landmarkcenter.org.
1: Let's get to the third segment, which is the liver overload. You know how to spot these hidden sugars on the label, and you understand the chronic illnesses they trigger. I want you to look at and understand the exact battlefield of this biological war and how we can better manage this liver load to the best of power in our system. Indeed, to truly protect your well-being, you have to consider a single silent body organ, which is your liver, that's taking the heaviest hit for your modern diet. Let's move into our final segments and talk about the heavy burden facing your liver and exactly how you can fix it. It's very helpful for your health concerns to become familiar with the metabolism pathways where energy generations, nutrient distribution, and chemical synthesis intersect in this process. We need to talk more about the liver. Okay, let's think of your liver as the ultimate chemical processing organ in your body. Your liver manages everything you ingest, but when it comes to sugar, there is a profound biological trap. When you eat sugary foods, the glucose found in starches like potatoes or rice and sweets is instantly used for fuel for every cell in your body, from your brain to your toes, where your liver has to process about only 20% of it. Here, let's talk about fructose. Fructose is the molecule that makes table sugar sweet, and it's the backbone of high fructose corn syrup. Indeed, your cells cannot use fructose, so every single gram of fructose you consume lands only on one single organ, and that is your liver. And when you bombard your bodies with modern quantity of added sugar, the liver experiences a metabolic turbulence. In fact, when liver looks at this massive influx of fructose, it realizes that it cannot use it for the immediate energy and runs out of the storage space. Therefore, to save your bloodstream from toxic sugar levels, the liver is forced to activate an emergency biological pathway called lipogenesis, which means creating new fat from excess carbohydrates and sugar. The liver turns this excess sugar into glycerides and transfers it either to the bloodstream or to the adipose tissue, which is your body fat storage, and to the skeletal muscles and the heart muscles for immediate energy and fat burning. In the worst case, if the influx of sugar becomes chronic, the liver gets overwhelmed, and the fat gets trapped inside the liver cells, which leads to fatty liver disease. You know, the medical community used to believe that a fatty liver was a condition for severe alcoholics. Today, we are facing an epidemic of what we now call the metabolic dysfunction associated liver disease, or fatty liver caused by sugar. A set example for this liver metabolic dysfunction that is not alcohol related is the liver of a non-alcoholic child who drinks only two sodas a day, and its liver looks identical to the liver of a chronic alcoholic adult because of a sugar rush and an excessive sugar rather than the alcohol in the child's bloodstream, which eventually this sugar turns to fat by the liver. Physiologically, this trapped fat in the liver triggers a disastrous domino effect. A metabolic domino effect in the body is an imbalance that creates a series of negative chemical chain reactions where a primary breakdown in the body's energy production triggers a sequence of worsening health problems. The liver becomes inflamed and it begins to ignore insulin and develops insulin resistance. Because the liver is resistant, your pancreas pumps out even more insulin, locking your body into a vicious cycle of fat storage. This liver overload is not only an isolated liver issue. It is also a metabolic syndrome that can directly cause chronic illnesses such as type 2 diabetes, systemic inflammation, and cardiovascular disease. So, this is the stage that your liver is quiet, literally suffocating in your sweetness. If you are listening to this right now and feeling a heavy knot of guilt in your stomach, or if you are living with a diagnosis of type 2 diabetes, high blood pressure, or chronic fatigue, I want you to take a deep, clearing breath. Listen to me closely. This is not a moral failing, and your health struggles are not due to a lack of willpower. We unfortunately live in an industrialized food system that has engineered foods to exploit your fundamental biology. In fact, for 99% of human history, finding something sweet means survival. It meant a rare, safe source of energy. So your brain and your body are programmed by evolution to want sugar. You are not weak. You are human, navigating an environment that was designed to hijack your instincts. I know that how exhausting it is to live with the downstream effects of this overload. I know the frustration of a brain fog, the anxiety of looking at a medical report, and the sheer overwhelm of standing in a grocery aisle feeling like every single barcode is a hidden trap. It is incredibly difficult to fight a battle against a substance that's woven into the very fabric of the culture, the celebrations, and daily comfort. Here is where the science takes a beautiful, breathtaking turn. Your liver is one of the most resilient, magnificent organs in your body. Liver is the only internal organ that's capable of complete regeneration. You can even remove a massive portion of a liver and it will grow back. It wants to heal and it will repair itself. So there is hope. The damage we have discussed so far is not a life sentence. The moment you reduce the chronic overcrowding of those metabolic pathways, your liver immediately goes to work, cleaning itself, burning off trapped fats, and restoring your insulin sensitivity. In fact, the good news is that reserving the load does not take years of suffering. It starts with the very next choice you make. So, how do you take that step? You do not do it with restrictive, miserable dieting. You do it with strategy. You do it with science. Today, I'm handing you a three-step liver relief roadmap, three concrete productive habits you can implement starting today. First, you need to protect the liver with fiber. Think of fiber as a physical shield for your digestive tract. Commit to never eating naked carbohydrates or liquid sugars. If you are going to have carbohydrates, pair them with a dietary fiber, healthy fats, or protein. For example, when you eat an apple, the fiber in apple slows down the sugar absorption. But when you drink an apple juice, the shield is gone. By keeping the fiber shield intact, your liver can process sugar easily without ever triggering fat production. Second, let's talk about subtraction by substitution. Which I mean replacing food items with healthier food options. I'm not asking you to overhaul your entire kitchen overnight. That might lead to burnout. Instead, I want you to look back at the hidden sugars I talked about in previous section. For instance, just pick one item this week. Maybe it is your store-bought salad dressing, your morning flavored yogurt, or your afternoon soda, and substitute them for a whole food alternatives. For salad dressing, you may want to switch to olive oil and lemon, and to plain yogurt with fresh berries instead of sweetened fruit yogurt that have added sugar, or a crisp sparkling water instead of juices with added sugar. By making just one strategic swap, you drastically lower the baseline of daily fructose hitting your liver, giving it the vital breathing room it needs to start burning off the stored fat. Third is the 20 minutes post-meal move. This is your metabolic secret weapon. Within 30 minutes of finishing your last meal of the day, step outside for a brisk 15 to 20 minutes walk, or simply pace your hallway for a better and healthier digestion. Here is the beautiful science behind this. When you walk, your skeletal muscles contract and activate sugar transporters independently of insulin. In fact, your muscles entirely act as a giant vacuum cleaner, sucking sugar directly out of your bloodstream to use for immediate fuel. This means that sugar never makes it to your liver to be turned into fat. So, you bypass the liver load entirely simply by moving your feet. Indeed, your liver has spent years quietly and tirelessly protecting you from a modern food environment it was never designed to handle. Today you have the science, you have the literacy, you have the tools. Moreover, you have the power to finally start protecting it back. Let's take that first step together to relieve the load and reclaim your health. To end this talk for now, what I would like to share this with you here is that you better know what's your measurable time. Where will you be in 5 years or 10 years from now? I also believe in the attitude of discipline, which is way more important than motivation in anything you want to do. And the key is that in any task you need to accomplish, don't focus on any problem you might have. All you need to do is to brainstorm, think deeper, reflect, asking yourself better questions, and just focus on how to solve any health problem you might possibly encounter in life. Know that awareness brings success, and remember, any progress needs change, and change is a process which takes time. Then, all you need to do is to take all the necessary steps, then evaluate all your progress, and just stay consistent in what works the best toward your health goals. Remember, consistency and reliability are the main keys to success. At last, but not least, I want you to realize and acknowledge the fact that your health is the best investment of your entire lifetime. And do not ever underestimate the power of your mind. Think clearly and act mindfully. In fact, your thoughts shape your reality. The main key point and core message for you from today's episode would be that you just choose one scientific insight from today's subject and turn that into a personal wisdom. Thank you all for listening to the Human Wellness Science Lab, and I wish you all the best in health and happiness till our next episode.
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And also, programming on KFAI is made possible in part through grants from the state of Minnesota and listeners like you. My name is Salif. It is time for African Rhythms, your weekly African music show on KFAI. Salif and Jojo try to bring you music from all over Africa and beyond, and also Africa-influenced music. 12:04, and what's the temperature? -91 degrees and sunny. I do not see a single cloud. Tomorrow, 92. Wow, I just see 92 across the board the whole week, all the way to next Sunday, about the same, 85 next Sunday. Beautiful weather in the Twin Cities, so we're just going to enjoy summer. If you get too hot, get to some air conditioning, or we got all the lakes in Minnesota, and the lakes are for that. And I love this. I love this weather. 12:05. Let's go. Music from... let's do some Kora music. Dauda Jabari. From Gambia. And he's going to do two songs for us. And if you know the Kora... if you don't know the Kora, it's 21 to 24 strings instruments. Played throughout Africa, especially in West Africa. Dauda Jabari to start the show. Welcome, welcome.

And that's the soothing voice of Samanguana, Samuel Domingos Manguana. He was born in 1945 in Leopoldville, which is Congo, present-day Congo-Kinshasa, the Democratic Republic of the Congo. Samanguana, he sings in Lingala, Kilongo, Bambara from Mali, Swahili, French, English, Portuguese, Spanish. This guy has been everywhere. Congolese, he was born in the Congo, but with Angolan parents. So in the song he just did, he's talking about my Angola. And also, he played the Tipe Oke Jazz, Tabule Rochero, with the African Fiesta Band. I mean, this guy is accomplished. And he's still alive and he still does music. And he's a legend. Samanguana. And you are listening to Fresh Air Community Radio, African Rhythm, Salif and Jojo, Sundays, noon to 2. And we wish you a pleasant, pleasant Sundays in the Twin Cities. Let's go with Elzo on African Rhythms.

And that's music all the way from Gabon, Central Africa, with Olive Ngoma in a song called Ikole. Before that, we heard from Octavio Cabiato in a song called Mariana. We also heard from Camille Tree, Waves of Groove, and DJ Elzo. You are listening to African Rhythms with Salif and Jojo, Sundays noon to 2. And we hope you are enjoying the playlist so far. I got a missed call from Timothy. Apologize, I was very slow to respond. But if you're listening, thank you so much for calling. You can call back. Okay. Hello. Let's say hello to all the volunteers, the DJs, the staff at KFAI Fresh Air Community Radio. And I will not forget you, the listeners. Thank you so much for all your support throughout the years and the years to come. 12:32 on KFAI Fresh Air Community Radio. How about we go to Egypt? We're going to hear from Amar Diab and his famous song called Nur El Ayn on African Rhythms KFAI.

0: This is not a drill, KFAI listeners. 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

And as music from South Africa with Sha, Hall of Fame. Before that was Dope Nation, Kakalika. It's everywhere, Kakalika. TikTok, Facebook, you name it. Before that was music from Côte d'Ivoire with Reynard Barakissa. We also heard from Fally Ipupa, Wanna Dance, and also the famous Woroga Woroga. 101, you are listening to Fresh Air Community Radio, KFAI, 90.3 FM, Minneapolis, St. Paul, around the globe at KFAI.org. My name is Salif, and we're here for African Rhythm, Salif and Jojo, Sundays, noon to 2. Don't miss it. Coming up. Reggae from Côte d'Ivoire. Alpha Blondie, the African Blondie. Don't forget, Reggae Festival coming up next weekend in Duluth, Minnesota. And we're going to play some reggae for that. Hey, I'd like to say hello to Tony Paul, Limbal Jackson, all the DJs, Blanche. Happy Sunday to all of you. Bob, the librarian. Maybe I should play him some Aya Nakamura.

Blondie. Don't forget the 20th annual Bayfront Reggae Festival takes place Saturday, July 18th. And that's going to be in Duluth, Minnesota. Doors open at 2 p.m. So the lineup, we got Protege, TJ, JC Ryle, LeBianca, Ricky Jam, and many, many others. July 18th, let's all go to Duluth, Minnesota. It's going to be nice.

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1: And that was Alpha Blondie, all the way from Côte d'Ivoire. And don't forget, the 20th annual Bayfront Reggae is going to take place next Saturday, July 18th, at the Bayfront Park in Duluth, Minnesota, and the doors open at 2 p.m. Great lineup. Let's go to Ethiopia. Hello to all my Ethiopian friends in the Twin Cities. This one is called Nadiman on African Rhythms.

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1: Natty Man, music from Ethiopia. Coming up, music from Kenya. It's called Pombe. Pombe means to get drunk. Let's get drunk on some nice music and some nice weather in the Twin Cities. 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

And that's music from Guinea, and also the artist called Fatako. Before that, we heard from Sisbi, the Bembe Jazz National from Guinea as well. And also the famous Pombe song by Iani from Kenya. 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My name is Salif, and my co-host is Jojo. And we wish you a pleasant, pleasant Sunday. And man, I'm getting a lot of calls. I'm getting a lot of feedback about the show. Thank you so much for all the words of encouragement. Thank you for all the compliments. Thank you, thank you, thank you, thank you. Let's go to Liberia. Hello to all my Liberian friends in the Twin Cities. Happy Sunday to all of you.

And that's music by Elzo on African Wave. I'm KFAI, Fresh Air Community Radio, 90.3 FM, Minneapolis, St. Paul. 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The time is 1:45. We got 15 minutes left. We thank you so far for listening. And as you know, all of the African nations are out of the World Cup, which is happening right now. Canada, Mexico, United States. I believe all games are here right now in America. I believe. I'm not sure. But semifinals. So you can have France and Spain on Tuesday. And England against Argentina on Wednesday. Four teams left. And the finals is next Sunday, July 19th. The third place is Saturday. So four teams left. France, Spain, England, and Argentina. Goodbye, Africa. Good job to most of them, especially Cabo Verde. 14 minutes to go. We thank you so much for listening today. And hello to Bonjour, Minnesota, Frédéric Posin. I gotta play you this song. You're gonna love this song.

And also an update, Bastille Day 2026, that's Tuesday, July 14th from 5 p.m. to 8 p.m. And that's going to be at Alliance Française, located in on Colfax, I believe, in Minneapolis. So you can Google it, Alliance Française. We're going to have the Bastille Day 2026, Tuesday, July 14th from 5 p.m. to 8 p.m.

And that's all for African Rhythms. We thank you so much for listening today. And hello to my co-host Jojo. And to all the listeners out there, thank you. Happy Sunday. Coming up, seeing it any try with Samson. He's getting ready. I just said thank you. Keep the music in your heart.

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3: My family fought for was freedom.
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4: 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The Akan.
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My name is Sewi. 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Please

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I know what it's like to choose between my health and my wallet. When I found out Peggy Flanagan accepted $400,000 from Big Pharma, I said, no way. The drug companies already have enough people looking out for them. We need somebody looking out for us.